0: Well, if you told me that song was released in 1968, I would believe you. That was Gray DeLeese and Les Green with I'm Gonna Let You Call Me Baby. That's off the recent album Gray and Green. And I'm really digging that early Motown sound they're channeling. And we started the hour with Fleet Foxes with the track Blue Ridge Mountains. 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
0: Deer Tick are going to be at the Broadberry in Richmond on November 17th. They recently put out their album Coin-O-Matic, and I've got them with their track Mary Singletary on WNRN.

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They both were streets of shame, both dirty, both mean. 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

0: September is chock full of new releases. There's one from Humbird. The album will be called Morning When It Comes, and it will come out September 25th. That's Daughter of Empire. Good Dog Nigel, our friends from Lynchburg, with some Commonwealth music. And heard from Orville Peck. It's been a few years for him. Mule is the name of his disc coming out in September. That was Too Little, Too Late. It's too early. That's the way I look at 6 o'clock in the morning. Those of you who have been at work for a while, you are braver souls than I am. I will play you some because of your braver souls than I am. Whether you're a woman, I'm going to play you You're the Man from Brother Wallace in a moment.
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0: River Shook on WNRN. The date that I've circled is September 22nd. Why? Because River Shook performing at Southern Cafe and Music Hall in Charlottesville on that date. Self-titled disc, that was Country Angel. Black Pumas gave us More Than a Love Song from Chronicles of a Diamond. Good morning. Thanks for joining me. I'm Mark Keefe. I'm in for Bob Masalgo. He'll be back with you tomorrow. Got good music coming up, that's for sure. But also I've got the second part of Decade of Difference with Elliot Smith. Hope you caught the first part. Make sure that you stay tuned because we got plenty to listen to. A lot of love, it's coming up. New one from the Linda Lindas, too. And in just a moment, it's new Kevin Morby.
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0: Shaky Graves on WNRN. Happy to be presenting Shaky Graves at the Jefferson Theater in Charlottesville. That's all the way in December, December 7th. So part of your holiday plans, perhaps. That's from his new one called Fondness, Etc. Arlo Parks with Weightless, gorgeous tune from My Soft Machine from just 3 years ago now. Good morning, I'm Mark Keefe with you here on this Monday morning in for Bob Masago. Fear not, he will be back with you tomorrow, maybe with tales of something. I don't know, he's on vacation. He took the day. I've got good stuff to play for you, though, so stay tuned. The band is really close, as is music from the Avett Brothers. I've got Freako coming up here on listener-supported independent music radio, WNRN, Roanoke at 99.5 and online at WNRN.org. Good morning, Star City of the South, soon to be Dark Star City of the South.
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0: This is Freako from Something Worth Waiting For. It's new. It's still around. It's WNRN.

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0: From the latest self-titled album, that's Wife Support with Back to Me. We heard Guster with Amsterdam and Anything He Was from Tiny Habits. That's off their new album, Keepers, that comes out at the end of August. And WNRN presents Tiny Habits at the Jefferson Theater in Charlottesville on November 18th. Stick around for just a minute. I've got Future Birds on the way next.
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0: 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The new Future Birds album came out at the beginning of June. It's called Far Out Country. 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

0: One of our Dead Air 5 performers, Dogwood Tales with McMemories. You can get your tickets to see them performing at Dead Air 5 at WNRN.org/deadair. They're also going to be performing at Iron Blossom Music Festival coming up in Richmond in September. Before that, we heard a song for our 1998 theme of the week, They Might Be Giants, Anna NG. That's off the Severe Tire Damage album, which is a mostly live album. The song originally appeared on Lincoln 10 years before that. We're going to continue with our 1998 theme throughout the day on Take Two at Two, In Studio Spotlight, Decade of Difference, and we're also going to be hearing extra songs from that year throughout the day, so stay tuned.
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0: In the Stars by the Rolling Stones and The Suburbs from Arcade Fire on WNRN. Coming up, I've got Bridget Calls Me Baby. We're going to take things back to 2024. And I've got a new one from Baby Rose off her latest album, Urinalism. But Yumi Zuma is going to be next on WNRN.
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0: Tyler Ball Game, you just heard Matter of Taste. Before that was C. Burroughs with Ghosts, a Commonwealth artist from Scottsville. 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

0: Daughter of Empire is the latest from Humbird. We also heard Oza Motley and started things off with Call It What You Want from Pool Girl on WNRN. I got really locked in to a video game this weekend, especially yesterday evening. So I unfortunately did miss Fresh Fruit's New Blues yesterday from 6 to 8. 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Fresh Fruit's New Blues is hosted by Steve Hamilton. He brings us the best in new blues every Sunday night, and it's supported by the River Burger Bar in Waynesboro. 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
0: Happiness Anytime is out on September 25th. It's the new album from Leon Bridges. Here's Light the Way on WNRN.

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4: 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It's Jeff Sweatman. Good afternoon. 1998, our theme all this week on all of our features in honor of WNRN's 30th anniversary. That was the year King Princess was born. And now there's two new installments coming of the Heart of Gold, the Songs of Neil Young cover series to be released November 6th. The one that came out last year was excellent. And on this new edition, you've got everybody from Modest Mouse to My Morning Jacket, Lucinda Williams, MJ Linderman, Los Lobos, Kurt Vile and the Violators, Edie Brickell, and many more taking on Neil Young tunes. We'll hear the Crosby, Stills, Nash & Young version of Helpless from 1970 after the new King Princess version. Great quote from her about this tune. She said, It felt kismet that they asked me to do Helpless. It's my mom and my favorite Neil Young song. I can hear her singing it in the car on our way upstate.

0: one of more than 20 Commonwealth artists doing more than 20 Grateful Dead related tunes next Saturday in Roanoke at the Jefferson Center. It's Dead Air 5. Proceeds from the evening benefit enter in. 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If you've never been to one of these Dead Air concerts, it's quite a celebration of not only the Grateful Dead and their legacy, but these amazingly talented Commonwealth bands, and it's in support of WNRN. Several other Commonwealth nonprofits will be in attendance, so it's a big old love fest all the way around. Dead Air 5 coming up next weekend. We will see you there. Little Feat and Maggie Rogers coming up in the next set.
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0: Bebe Stockwell making her way through the Commonwealth, performing at the Southern Cafe and Music Hall in Charlottesville September 26th. Here's the new track, When You Know, on WNRN.

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0: That's Here, the new version, Mumford & Sons with Sierra Farrell on WNRN. She also guest stars on a new version of Beck's new single, Ride Lonesome. Father John Misty, Ballad of the Dying Man, and Wishy Lovesick got things going. Well, Mumford & Sons will be in Charlottesville at John Paul Jones Arena September 20th. Shortly after, Sierra Farrell is at Ting Pavilion in Charlottesville September 8th. That's a WNRN 30th anniversary show. A few days before that, we're doing a 30th anniversary show in Roanoke with the Avett Brothers. You can learn more about WNRN present shows under events at WNRN.org, where you can become a member at $5 a month. Become a member by 5 o'clock today. You'll get in on the member list that goes out direct to your email inbox at that time every week. So keep that in mind. Lots of concert tickets and lots of WNRN present shows this year, especially it being our 30th anniversary year. And when it's a present show, that means pretty good chance you'll have an opportunity to win tickets in the lead up to it through the member list. Sierra Farrell also added to the bill for Farm Aid, by the way, in Virginia Beach. That's September 26th. I've got the Decemberists and one of my favorite Hendrix tunes coming right up.
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0: 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While on tour in 2019, Gia Margaret lost her voice due to illness, and in her recovery time actually released a couple of instrumental albums. Her voice is back. The new album's called Singing, out this year, and the song is Good Friend on WNRN.

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2: Well, how great was the musical year that was 1998? 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Death Cab for Cutie is still going strong in 2026 with the record I Built You a Tower. 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

0: Beaches in Tennessee, New Cage the Elephant music on WNRN, The White Stripes, Hotel Yorba, Aoife O'Donovan, Phoenix, and Noah Condor's got us started. Aoife O'Donovan joining her I'm With Her bandmates for a gig at Farm Aid this year in Virginia Beach, September 26th. The weekend before, Jack White will be rocking at Iron Blossom in Richmond. And we've got a bunch of in-studio content related to Aoife O'Donovan, either solo or with Crooked Still or with I'm With Her. Check out the archive going back 30 years at WNRN.org. We'll have a bonus live at 5 tomorrow. Cordova's an in-studio session before they play in Charlottesville. And we dig into that history every weekday at 1 o'clock with Zoe on the In-Studio Spotlight, a feature supported by Sweetbriar College, offering a women's leadership core curriculum. You'll hear one from Six String Drag tomorrow, and she'll tell you the connection to 1998, which is what we're tying into all this week on all of our features in honor of WNRN's 30th anniversary.
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2: 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Hey, I am Kaleo. Coming up this hour, new music from the New York band Wild Pink. It's the musical project of Josh Ross, and he says this new song was inspired by character actor William Fichtner and a window unit air conditioner. Plus, we've got Grammy winner Alison Russell, who has a new album and a new song with Brittany Spencer called Black Lavender.
3: 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Hey, black swan, what went wrong? 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
2: 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You are. 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
2: Welcome one, welcome all. I'm Kaleo. It's World Cafe. John Ross performs as Wild Pink, and he was talking about the song you're going to hear next. Quote, "This was one of the last songs I wrote for the album, and it immediately felt like the opener when I started on it. Kind of reminded me of Warren Zevon, so I leaned into that direction with it." It's a song about a window unit air conditioner. Here's new music from Wild Pink.

0: taking their name from the Don DeLillo book, White Noise. That is the Los Angeles band Airborne Toxic Event, closing out this hour of World Cafe with a song that is just magic in a bottle, sometime around midnight. And depending on what time your affiliate airs this show, it might possibly be sometime around midnight. Thank you to all of our affiliates who make this show possible, a show we produce from WXPN at the University of Pennsylvania in Philly. We'll catch you on the next World Cafe from NPR.
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